mundane, a masterpiece. Oh my, my, oh my, my love. I take one look at you, you're taking me out.

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5: This one guy came up to me and said, he goes, hey, mate, you're Omid Jalili, aren't you? And I was so shocked. I said, really? He goes, no, I'll tell you, mate, I've seen them all. You're my favourite comedian. And I was so moved because he was clearly working class. Find out why I was his favourite comedian. 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

Olivia Rodrigo, the Kinect Drop Dead for 87 Bay, or you know, my tool, Danny Shar, what the program till mid morning, and the proper camisa, I could not be healthy, but sure for my comfort, that color, you could not change your fit, Dinya Tal World Cup, Usa, and then if there were a moment, crucial half neck, if it's done, Milum, Sir Kuna Tibda, the Clea Dolo, a round of 32. 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
2: 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Do you understand this? Do you know why? Because the church lost the Holy Grail 500 years ago. The last thing they want is a female pope showing up at the Vatican, opening up a random cupboard going, there it is, there, the Holy Grail. It's been there the whole time. Oh my God.
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0: Dance No More ta' Harry Styles fuq Energy 7 Bank f'qabżu in-nofsjant jara tiċċalqa minn hemmhekk kif sfortunatament dal-waqt naslu fit-tmiem ta' dan il-programm iżda għandi l-kompetizzjoni perfetta għalik mod partikolari jekk inti persuna li joġbok ħafna il-kafe pali.
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0: Good afternoon, Dave here with you. Instead of Jake keeping company till 3 p.m., it's almost as if the weather knew we have a nice long weekend and everyone's going to the beach and everyone's in Gozo, because same day as yesterday, copy-paste, highs of 35 degrees Celsius, lows of 24, UV at 10, so you get that sunblock on, keep yourself safe, and it's going to feel like 36 degrees Celsius as it speaks. So perfect weather to get in the water, get your tan on. Let's get the tunes going. Chapel Roan to start.
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for the Toy Story 5 soundtrack. Taylor Swift, I Knew It, I Knew You on 897 Bay. Gotta adore the vinyl, right? Now, I'm not a big vinyl guy. I don't think I'll ever fall into like starting to collect them. Maybe one or two Eminem records I would pick up, but that's about it. But then I saw Taylor Swift with the Jesse hat on it. I'm like, that is so aesthetically pleasing. You know, you don't get that from online services. You know, the vinyl just still has a special place in our hearts and for good reason. Anyway, it looks gorgeous. Check it out on our socials if you've missed it. My name is Dave. I'm here keeping you company until 3 o'clock. And right now, I've got this banger from Rihanna.

0: biggest teams across Malta and Gozo for day three of a nice long weekend. Dave here with you. Instead of Jay keeping you company, I've got Alex Warren, Galantis next.
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0: 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That is the top of our leaderboard. Now, tomorrow morning, Bay Breakfast with Jamie Tyne and Wayne are gonna bring him in the studio. He's gonna be here live with us, and you've got your last chance to try get on our phone lines and try beat his score live. Last chance tomorrow morning. 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

0: fresh from Sky Newman, Man of the House on 897B. Bit of a fresh name in the scene as well, so sounding massive. I see a little bit of a trend between her and Sabrina Carpenter, right? Although this one's a bit more, just a bit more jazz, a bit more chill, right? Loving that. Zara Larsson on the way, some more massive tunes to keep you company. And don't forget, keep us live wherever you need us on bay.com.mt.
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Sienna Spyro with Material Lover on A97 Bay. Good morning, Dave here with you, keeping you company instead of Jake. I'm here till 3 p.m. And I don't know about you, but my long weekend plans have just become take it easy. I used to try and fill up every single second of a long weekend, you know, back to back and going out and then there and then out for change and then this and then stay out till like 3 and then wake up early and just like, no, am I getting old? I mean, all I was excited for this long weekend, honestly, is to have time to clean up the house. Like, I guess that's just life now, isn't it?

0: Sam Fender, Olivia Dean, Rain Me In on 897 Bay. Good afternoon. I'm here instead of Jake with you today. My name is Dave. I'm here keeping you company till 3 o'clock until Ryan and Gail are back. Your favorites, I know, in the afternoon. Let's have a look at the weather. Let's continue with Bella K and let's see where you could be this Saturday for one of the hottest sunset parties this summer.
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1: Bay weather.
0: Perfect weather for like 90% of the population that's in Gozo right now. Nice and sunny, day by the pool, day by the beach. That's the kind of energy we're going for today with highs of 34 degrees Celsius but feeling like 36 and dropping to lows of 23.
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0: dare I say, anthem of the summer. Calvin Harris, Jazzy, Satisfy on 897 Bay, Monday afternoon. Good afternoon, Dave here with you instead of Jake today.
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0: And it's around this time that you want to get those, you know, pre-sunset parties going. And that's exactly what we've got for you for July. This Saturday, we could be sending you to Gozo, all right? Del Campo is going to be live, presented by After 2. It's going to be live at the Vineyard in Gozo, Saturday, 4 July. Unforgettable views. We're talking Afro House energy, all right? Local and international talent with a few names from our club culture lineup as well. It's just going to be great. You're going to want to be there. And if you want to be there for free, then you make sure that you're tuned in to Bay Breakfast tomorrow and Ryan and Gail on your way home, because you never know when they could open up our WhatsApp and you could grab your tickets for free.

0: How can you not love that? Perfect summer tune, Bruno Mars, I Just Might. 897 Bay, Monday afternoon, our extra day of relaxation this week, just before we kick off July already. Just crazy to think about. I mean, what, a week ago I saw a post saying Christmas 6 months away as well, which is... Time's running away from us, isn't it? Just a little bit. But until then, let's keep the music going. I'm talking about Olivia Rodrigo, Jason Derulo up next. Can you dance to my
1: beat? Malta's number one.
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Jason Derulo, Take You Dancing on 897 Bay. Before him, Olivia Rodrigo, who's just announced that she is literally running her own festival. I don't know what this trend is. I think artists want like a bit more control on what's happening, you know, during their show. So they're just organizing festivals. Youngblood did the same thing. He's already on year 3 of Bloodfest.

Prince, which is his own festival. And when you look at Olivia Rodrigo's lineup for her festival, you think, what are the other festivals doing? I mean, we're talking about Chapel Rome, Doechii's on it, obviously Olivia Rodrigo, which is already a big enough name, and some artists that just go along with her sound, all right? It's literally called Daisy Chain Fields as well, and probably everyone's, you know, using her new Instagram font as well. And Olivia Rodrigo is just making the most of marketing herself this year as well. Loving that for her. Check it out on her socials if you want the details at A97Bay Official. As we continue with Ariana Grande now, who I also think should be on Olivia Rodrigo's lineup. Bit of a tongue twister. It's Hate That I Made You Love Me. It's Babe.

0: Just one of those songs you don't expect to get stuck in your head, but then, like, I love it. It's so simple. It just works. Chemical Brothers with Go on 897 Bay. Dave here with you, keeping the tunes going instead of Jake for a Monday afternoon, day three of a nice long weekend. Perfect tune for a summer drive on the way. I'm talking Tim and Paul and Jenny.
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0: 24th, 25th July. Clear out your calendar. You're going to be here with us. The Eden Comedy Club presents none other than Omid Jalili. He's going to be live in Malta at the Intercontinental Conference Center in St. Julian's. We're sending you there for free all this week. Make sure you're tuned in to Bay Breakfast with Jamie Tarn and Wayne. As soon as they tell you, you WhatsApp in Omid, O-M-I-D, to 99000897 to grab a pair of tickets for free, seated tickets, mind you. And who knows, maybe we'll kidnap Omid and maybe we'll come make sure that he tells you hello as well while we're at it, right? I mean, we're close friends with him. Have you seen any of the clips that Jamie's had? He's had a quick chat with him. It's going great. You're going to see a few more coming out soon as well. So just a bit of a tease of what you can look forward to. Oh, and he sounds something like this, just in case you want a little, well, not a spoiler, but a little taste.
4: Do you know why I love you guys? Because when you see me, you don't see ethnic. You know, the Canadians, when you see me, you just see not American. And I think that's a wonderful thing. It is. It's wonderful. Because Americans are very talkative. They kind of overshare. I was in America a month ago, and the first day I was there, a guy goes, "Hey, Omid, you know my mom was an alcoholic? Yeah, when I was a kid, she used to put me in a box, you know, and lock it. So I don't feel too good in confined spaces. You know, also big wide open spaces, a lot of people. I don't feel too good in my skin. You know what I'm talking about? Sorry, can you just stamp the passport and let me in? Do you know, I haven't got time for this."
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0: closing off with that. I've been Dave with you instead of Jake for day three of a nice long weekend. Of course, we've got Ryan and Gail on the way to keep you company for, well, I was going to say your drive home, your drive around, maybe your drive back from Gozo, most likely, right? We're on the way regardless, some big competitions there as well. 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
15: In a quiet meadow, George Hardy thought his sheep only listened, but they understood everything.
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0: Had loved you enough when he found out we split. 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You're gonna regret, boy, my granddad was right. 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
0: Shorty, Ray, Cindy, and Brenda are brought back together. And this time,
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I take one look at you, you're taking me out.